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Tomorrow is my turn to receive without giving, to make life worth the living. Now it's my

saw an orange robe burning. I saw youth on fire. I saw metal machines that were turning on a generation that hadn't yet tired. I heard of two generations being murdered in a Europe that was shrouded in black. 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